Okay, CPE 2224, I'll get it put in there with. CKC for British Metro. Just a heads up, there's a 254 between Tower CK and Homer. He'll need to come in there eventually. Over.

TCP 2224 at the short line switch West Y has authority to enter La Crosse siding. Proceed east, over. Yeah, that's all correct. Are you guys going east on the Wisconsin side today, over? Okay, copy that. Thank you. CBKC, River Dispatch, over.

Check line 3 to 15 left, north, and RTH, down at 16 on Main Street. 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
1: KC detector, mile 2, 3, 5.4, 5, 8 degrees, axles 4, 8, no alarms, length 9, 9, 7, mile 2, 3, 5.4, out.
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All right, so with all switches normal for the rear, we'll show the CN 8821, 8821, reporting clear track authority 7902, 7902, at 1957, 1957, MRS over.

All right, CN8021, that is all correct on the repeat. You guys enjoy the rest of your night. Thank you. RCL.

Never mind, I got it. We got to go to the hospital.

LaCrosse Dispatch, 7604. Alright, they're wanting to know if we can pull you guys so you clear Grand Crossing because they got Amtrak coming. I know you're 93, almost 9,400 feet. Where would you guys have to pull down to and able to swap and be clear of Grand over? At where? Okay, copy that. Can we, are you guys okay with doing that, or you just want to wait for Amtrak?

and that's 13 RTC. Moment over. All right, so with all switches normal, we'll show CN 5435, 5435, reporting clear track 30, 7875, 7875, 2009, MRS over.

Jersey in 5435. That is all correct on the repeat. So you enjoy the rest of your night. Thank you. RTL.

0: CC detector. Mile 254.0, coma, number 2, main 61 degrees. Actual 48, no alarm. Link 970, mile 254.0, out.
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0: 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Mile 269.0, coma 62 degrees.
1: Axle
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And 280 said they'd meet you at CP-286 to crew swap, over. Okay, thank you, TPKC River Dispatcher.

C and S 13 RTC, home and over. Alright, so with all switches normal, C 2836, 2836 East. Reporting clear of track authority 7911, 7911 at 2029, 2029 MRSOR.

and 2836 East. That is all correct on the repeat. You should have a good rest of your night. Point says recruit coming with a pilot to Rapids. Did you let the yardmaster know where you'd be? Over. All right. Well, you guys enjoy the rest of your night then. Thank you. RTC out.

All right, you have 58 cars for Spire West coming out of the east end of the yard over. All right, first work, Sparta West, copy that. I'll talk to Wisconsin and see if they'll take care of it. All right, signal indication, and then also just handled by you on the cross siding line, mom, check normal over. Okay, copy that. 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

PKC detector. Mile 2, 3, 5.4. Toma 5, 8 degrees. Axles 6, 7, 8. No alarms. Length 9, 8, 5, 9. Mile 2, 3, 5.

and 5457 South, you do have authority for a shove move on the Marshfield Control siding between north and south Marshfield. Blocking protection has been applied. Over.

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0: for that switch over.
1: Northwest, 8 times 16, locked off at this day, 4056, 205, 6, 7, 8, 2, 3, 4, 4, 4, 4, 4, 4, 4, 4, 4, 4, 4, 4, 4, 4, 4, 4, 4, 4, 4, 4, 4, 4, 4, 4, 4, 4, 4, 4, 4, 4, 4, 4, 4, 4, 4, 4, 4, 4, 4, 4, 4, 4, 4, 4, 4, 4, 4, 4, 4, 4, 4, 4, 4, 4, 4, 4, 4, 4, 4, 4, 4, 4, 4, 4, 4, 4, 4, 4, 4, 4, 4, 4, 4, 4, 4, 4, 4, 4, 4, 4, 4, 4, 4, 4, 4, 4, 4, 4, 4, 4, 4, 4, 4, 4, 4, 4, 4, 4, 4, 4, 4, 4, 4, 4, 4, 4, 4, 4, 4, 4, 4, 4,

0: 16 and Dash 13 RTC, helmet over. Go ahead, CN 54, 57 south, over. All right, signal south. Switches were restored normal for the sighting and tub move complete. Is that all correct, over? All right, here we go. Also, just a heads up. Earlier it was reported that there was a truck that was parked too close to our right-of-way around milepost 2.
1: 24 approach, signal clear, south, start to watch, A2L.
0: It was reported by a third party, but no one's gone through there yet. So once you do, can you let me know what you see? I guess it's parked in some bushes that are too close to the right-of-way, over.

That's all correct. And yeah, if you could just let me know what you see when you go through there, since this came from a third party. Thank you. Here we go. RTCL.

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Smile. 2 2 0 point 0 0.59 degrees. Apple. 4 0 0. No alarm. Length. 5 9 2 6. Smile. 2 2 0 point 0.

0: CP detector. Mile 2540, coma number 2, main 59 degrees. Axle 678, no alarm. Link 9786, mile 254.0 out.
1: FSD 731, westward, no alarm, 641 2. Westward, number

0: Copy, I'll stretch to 576, Beta 149. After Rival 31. I got you a chance, sorry, you're something. Traffic number 4032, 4032. October 3rd, 2026, 3149, 3149, South
1: covered Shepherd yesterday. I thought I was catching that, but I am.
2: No, I got home. It was my favorite!
0: Sorry, guys. 2-4-6-4, number 2, 7, 2, 21. Okay, Thomas, 21, 22, 1, 2, 0, 3, 0.

CNS 13 RTC, helmet over. Here's CN 5457 South, what do you see, over? All right, and no truck anywhere, over? No sound to Rocky. I think you're going to have to wait for 199 to depart first, at least. Over. Well, you know what time it is. 5:17 time, too, so guess we'll have to see how this goes. Over. You too, thank you. All right, see you.

0: Unfortunately, there's going to be a westbound V getting there right about the same time y'all both show up, so I don't know if I'm going to be able to swing it over.
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0: PKC detector. Mile 2, 3, 5, point, 4, comma, 5, 7 degrees. Axles 4, 0, 0. No alarms. Length 5, 9, 1, 0. Mile 2, 3, 5, point, 4, out.
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Hi. 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

0: 40 Tacoma, 62 degrees. 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
1: TNC 731 West, no alarm.

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Just got a message from the detector desk, needing you to stop for immediate inspection. When you are ready, I have a car and axle, over.

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All correct, over.

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45 minutes, 1 5 1, 1 5 1, 1 5 1, 1 5 1, 1 5 1, 1 5 1, 1 5 1, 1 5 1, 1 5 1, 1 5 1, 1 5 1, 1 5 1, 1 5 1, 1 5 1, 1 5 1, 1 5 1, 1 5 1, 1 5 1, 1 5 1, 1 5 1, 1 5 1, 1 5 1, 1 5 1, 1 5 1, 1 5 1, 1 5 1, 1 5 1, 1 5 1, 1 5 1, 1 5 1, 1 5 1, 1 5 1, 1 5 1, 1 5 1, 1 5 1, 1 5 1, 1 5 1, 1 5 1, 1 5 1, 1 5 1, 1 5 1, 1 5 1, 1 5 1, 1 5 1, 1 5 1, 1 5 1, 1 5 1, 1 5 1, 1 5 1, 1 5 1, 1 5 1, 1 5 1, 1 5 1,

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1: Hello.

WKC River Dispatch, Ransom, Madary West, over. 254, go ahead, over. Alright, J19, power is on the track you need to sit out to, over. Okay, copy that. Let me talk to the train master real quick and see if there's somewhere else he can set out to or what he wants to do.

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1: River Dispatcher, KCS 4146, over. Trainmaster said you could put out to 9 track, over. Okay, thank you, Pacific KC River Dispatcher.
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3: Been contacted about doing an inspection on your train, over.
2: Roger that. We're showing that to be on the Quebec side of the train, and we're showing sequence number 232. Did you get a car number for that, over? Yes, good math on our side. This is a warm journal alarm. The temperatures are ranging right around 100 degrees to the Texas speaker while you're out there taking a look at it. The car does appear to be a little deep in the train. It's okay with mechanical, as long as your DS proves. But you guys go ahead and pull that car up to the conductor to do this inspection. Once there, you take a look at the fairing, see if there's any kind of damage to it, grease purge from it, or if it's one within a rust. You guys happen to have an infrared device with you today, open?

that one infrared device, the Argon that you guys are right down in report at bearing temperature on axle number 231, 232, and 233. Additionally, I need you guys to go ahead and check 12 ahead, 12 behind. Do not need to record those, only unless there's something obviously wrong. Once you're done with that inspection, call us up on number 5 and let us know what you find. Okay.

16, Desk 13, RTC, you open over. 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

Well, I mean, 199 should be almost ready to leave point. 517, not sure what's going on with that one. Just waiting for point to provide a route, over.

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But yeah, I don't really have a timeline on it. Thank you. RTC out.

3-5-2-2-2-4 when it's done.

CC detected. Mile 254.0, coma, number 2, main 58 degrees. Actual 400, no alarm. Link 5919, mile 254.0, out.

units up to Kansas City. Did that go ahead over? Negative, sir. It was 232. We need to get the temperature readings from 231, 232, and 233. Over.

KC River Dispatcher, answer, Midary West, over. UP 2576, you have permission into Crescent Yard, and then there's a 249 coming up to bridge switch now. Once he goes by, he'll get the light there, over. All correct, thank you. KC River Dispatcher. At 280, recruit, Vladimir.

0: Okay, yeah, you're okay to pull down to River Junction proper when you're ready there. I think you, yeah, whenever you can, if you could pull down so you can clear for that 249. And then you're going to be sitting there waiting for two more after this 853 to come off the Marquette set over.
1: 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CP, blah, blah, blah, blah, over.
2: 41 over.
1: Turns out we're meeting A53 there at Banger. I don't care if you guys want to just hold the main there, but it might be a minute. They're just coming up now.
0: Yeah.
1: Yep, they're just entering La Crescent, but she's got 254 working siding, so I'll put your beat up crushing candy there at Banger.
2: All right,
1: special.

Lacrosse Dispatch, Lacrosse Radio. After stopping, BNSF 4691 at CP 3001, have authority to pass signal flank stop indication to Main 2 eastbound. Over. That is all correct. Over. Yell 2, across dispatch. Hey, go ahead, 8149. Over. Any additional authority behind your train to complete that move? Over. All right. BNSF 8149, you do have permission to utilize Rule 6.6 between CP 3154 and East Winona on Main 2. Over. That is all correct. Over. Yeah, what'd you guys end up finding there?

can't hear me better on this radio. Yeah, we'll get your outbound there, because, like I said, we got to get this V behind you around and going over. $2,300, over.

Correct, over. KC, Rupert Dispatch, out.

0: dispatch transfer in the very west coast. Go ahead, over.
1: I-82, if you talk to me, we would like a light at Sparta. Next turn would be come in at Edmund.
0: I think you got to switch radio channels and talk to Wisconsin there, over.
2: Yeah, Roger, that's Sir. If you can go ahead and give me those temperatures on 231, 232, 233, they're on the temperature side of the train. Over.
3: CBKC, Wisconsin, Sparta.
1: Hey, I've done fat fingers. All right. I-82, like at Sparta, next work, Shelby, and
2: 4.6. Did you guys find any damages up there?
3: Badger East. Here comes 247 coming up to Monroe, so we'll meet them at Raymore Pier, Roper, and then by that time that I-68 will be shoved in clear Badger West, so yeah, one there, Raymore.
2: But you will be restricted to setting it out at next available setup.
3: Aerial special.
2: Structures such as a building, a bridge, a tunnel, or along the waterways, you guys are going to need speed restrictions down to 5 in DH so the car is set out. And before I release you back to DS remote, do you have any other questions for us? With that, we do appreciate you guys doing that inspection for us tonight and hope the rest of the trip turns out better for you. That's a good job.

0: across dispatch, 8149, over. Alright, looks like you're going to be setting that car out from what I heard, over. That was my next question, is if the engineer on the BNSF 8149 can comply with signals.
1: West approaching Monroe, 247 on.
0: Engineer can't comply, signal change stop at CP 3154, I appreciate it. And we'll get you out to main one Lytle to get that set out. Their message was a little confusing because I think he typed some stuff wrong, but are you guys restricted to 10 mph or not? Over.

Okay. Copy that. I appreciate the update. And are you done with your 6.6? Over. Okay. Copy that. We're just about to do transfer, so it might be a second before I get back to you. But, yeah, we'll get you up there. Copy that. I will stand by as long as I can. You guys on and ready to go, 4691. All right, CP's got something lined through there and just gave a signal for another one. I'll request it and just wait for it to come in there for you, over.

At 8149, over. Copy that, I appreciate it. Signal indication when it comes in for you. Over. Process that, Jeff.

0: PKC detector. Mile 2, 3, 5.4, 5, 8 degrees. Axles 6, 5, 6. No alarms. Length 1, 0, 0, 0, 2. Mile 2, 3, 5.4 out.
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CBKC, Wisconsin, New Lisbon. West Mount Creek, west on the main. I appreciate that. Thank you. I was going to call the manager, but it's like, I don't know. I felt kind of bad because it's 10 o'clock on Saturday. But I can call him if you want. I don't care. And see if, just to preempt the Oakdale thing,

Right. If you have any issues, let me know and I'll wake him up. I feel good about it, over. And I don't know, it probably doesn't affect you, but I know I-82, their next move is

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Mile 254.0, coma, number 1, name 61 degrees. Axle 152, no alarm. Link 1672, mile 254.0, out.

C&S 13 RTC, home and over. CN 2836 North, that's 771. Good evening to you. Hopefully this is the 1935 crew on board. And your TGBO 7936 is a good one. I see that you're all initialized, power's all wide. You guys ready to head out? Over.

All right. Is the cab that brought you all supposed to meet you there? Is that the plan over? Okay, so this was arranged by the transportation manager, so. All right, because I was going to say nobody involved me. I just want to make sure that, you know, they talked to you and verified everything. So, all right, signals north out of Hilliard whenever you're ready, over. Thank you. RTC out.

ไม่ว่าอย่างโคตรต้าชื่อเยื่อใส่เยื่อ

KC River Dispatch, transfer in Madera West, over. J19, go ahead, over. Okay, what do you got for a leader, over? Alright, KCSM 4741, I'll get that put in for PTC on TGBO 25-9277, over.

Privilege Dash of Madeira Tower, over. Better.

All right, what's being clear as I can do it, over. 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

Copy. 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I'll get you going once they clear the plant, over. That's 4682, permission in to a crescent. Nobody in there to my knowledge. What do you have for power totals and fuel orders?

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0: CP, call it Smart San, over.
1: Smart San, signing over.
0: Okay, good evening. Picking up 115 tonight. Where do you guys have it, over? Okay, track 4 and 5, yeah, we'll check the mailbox and see if it's there. If not, we'll give you a call back. Looking to come in the west leg, okay to do so, over?
1: Yep, that's
0: alright, you were coming in broken on the last one, cutting it now, taking over.
1: We've got cars up on this way. 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
0: Okay, all right, roger that. 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All right, 4 and 5, yeah, we're right outside. 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We'll come in right now. Thanks, sir.

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2: Dispatcher, Toma Tower, over.
1: Yeah, dispatcher, NS 4380 West, all west, Badger West on the main, looking to head back in, over.
2: All west, Badger West on the main, signal indication block complied. Let me know when you're all in, over.
1: Alrighty, stick around, we'll be in there in about 30 seconds.
2: Standing by, over.
3: Where have you been, Tyler? Restricting off, back it up,
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0: BP detector. Mile 2540, coma number 2, main 58 degrees. Axel 656, no alarm. Link 9964, mile 254.0 out.
1: All clear the main, and the back. Thank you.
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1: I'll do, appreciate it. 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

0: Three more. 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You can put it on stop. Over. I'll take 3 points.
1: I'm stopping. 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

0: Ross dispatcher answering to no over.
1: Morty, I'm going to take the marker off, and I'm going to go put it on the end of 5. That way we can get that over with.
2: All right.
0: Yeah, your outbound is headed out to you, over.

0: Hey, Morty, did you say you're about ready to go? Over.
1: No, we just got here.
0: You putting away, or what do you got?
1: No, we're building one. Once we get tied on here in a bit, you'll be able to come in the West Lake.
0: We are probably going to need East Lake. We got about 1,600 feet and a car to drop off.
1: We only got cars on the East Lake right now.
0: That might complicate things.
1: Well, a little bit. They plan on moving them, but I just don't know when.
0: Also, with direction, it would kind of help to shove in, but okay.
1: Yeah, let me, he's dropping off the marker right now when I get a hold of him. Maybe I can get an update for you here.
0: I mean, we could change our entire plan, too, because, you know, why not, but we'll see.
1: Okay. I'll let you know if I find anything else. Yeah. We're going to probably go to 65 here in a bit.
0: All right, appreciate that. I guess I'll hold at Badger West until I can figure out what we're doing. Over.
1: Okay.

dispatcher, CP 8123, over. I guess you're going after this 261, over. Good, CP Keys to River, dispatch out.

0: I-82 to 68, you out here?
1: Yeah.
0: Alright, they can't hear us in there. Did you have something for us? Did you come back for us here, or what happened?
1: Yeah, hang on a second. I-68 conductor, over.

0: I-68 conductor, over. CP Smart Sand, over.
1: Smart Sand responding, over.
0: Yeah, I-82's coming with a big slug of train or whatever to put some cars away. Do you have an idea when you might be moving those cars on the east leg, over?
1: After they drop the conductor off, going back to cut power away, and they'll be pulling those cars down.
0: Okay, so it won't be too long. All right, I'll get back to them and let them know. Thank you, sir. All right, they're dropping our 82, over. Yeah, they're dropping a conductor to get that marker. As soon as he gets back up to the head end here, we're going to make our way onto our track. Then they're going to go and cut away from their cars and come pick up these these cars off the east leg.
2: Okay. Will there be a viable route for us to Y, 1600-ish feet?
0: I'm going to tentatively right now say yes, but let me talk to my conductor when he gets up here.
2: Okay, we're going to hang out at Monroe in the meantime.
0: Probably a smart idea.

0: Tower.
1: I'm here. Does it look like one or two track might be empty?
2: Yes, some forest, Morty.
1: All right. CP Smart Sandover.
3: Smart Sandover.
1: Yeah, when this I-82 shoves in, are they going to be able to have room for like 1,600 feet so that they can head out the east leg of the Y if they maybe use one track or something?
3: They'll have to probably shove in for three tracks or one track. They're going to pull those cars off this way. Basically, just get them on clear on one track. So three tracks should have enough room.
1: Okay, as soon as we get tucked away here, I'll get a hold of them and let them know that that's what the plan's going to be, and then I'll also let them know when you guys got that east leg clear.
3: Okay, appreciate it. Yeah, I guess if they have any cars for us, we'll kind of jam that.
1: Yeah, okay, I think they had not a lot, but I do believe they had one or two cars or something, but I'll let them know.
3: Great.
1: All right, 68, back a dozen. Here we go.

0: 2-13.
1: I've got you WS2 dimensional. Keep turning them long, correct? Over.
0: Yeah, we'll meet one more. You can take point. Over.
1: Did your warrant come through? Over.

0: your recruit CDD deals and let me know if that warrants you. Over.
1: You're on one line, 5 joint.
0: Your reading's off. Over.

0: there waiting for you at 577. They're at 111 right now. Over.
1: 3-point protection. I'm going to jump over and let these guys know what's going on. Okay. 6882, over.
2: Yep.
1: All right, here's the plan. You can use 3-track to shove back in. If you have any cars for them, just drop it off there on 3-track. I will let you know when they are starting to pull them cars out. Just to give you a heads up on when that's going to be open.
2: Okay, so 3-track to deposit and shove back, is that correct?
1: Yep, that is correct. We are on, I believe it's 5. We're on 5-track right now, in the clear from you. So, like I said, I'll let you know when they start pulling that stuff out of there.
2: Okay.
1: Stand by, I'll get back to you.
2: All right, we'll be here.
1: Okay. Alright, I'm back with you.
3: Roger that.
1: Yeah, we're on 5, right? So you're the one with the person on.
3: Correct.
1: Oh yeah, there it comes. Look at that. Give it a couple of minutes here, and I'll let you know when I can give you a set. Might be a little bit.
3: Yeah. CPKC, Wisconsin Dispatcher, Tumble Tower, over.
2: 82, just giving you a heads up. There is cars on the east leg of the Y that we are waiting for them to get moved. That's why we're hanging out at Monroe currently, over.
3: Okay, sounds good. Appreciate it.
2: It should be moving soon, but we're coordinating with 68 when that's going to happen. If you need us out of here, we could be shoved into the siding or whatever you want to do.
3: We're okay to hang out now. I got a 853 that's leaving Bangor, so I guess if he gets close, I can either run him around here or we can shove in or something. I think he should be in the clear by then, though. Over.
2: Yeah, we should be. But if tears happen, we can make stuff happen.
3: Real good. Appreciate the help and the heads up. We'll leave the signals up for now. If I need to take them back, I'll talk to you. Over.
2: Yeah, that would be the preferred method. Over.
3: That was real good. Good, Mitchell.

0: Sinclair, can you jump over whatever Iowa channel they use and have 280 get back to me, over?
1: CCP 5865, over. Alright, should have lights in about 5 minutes here, over.
0: I'm going to try to reach him here, CP 8143, over.
1: Clear from this one, over. 13th.
0: Have that, my bank.
2: It looks like you were supposed to go on and give you that set. You're ready.
0: At your 541 KTSM 487.
3: 541. 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

0: that, so the outbound is on duty midnight 10, but they don't have a cab. Over. That's at Weaver right now. Gonna hold up a little bit at Min City for 261. Over. Now, what did you guys do at Portage? Did you do work there, over? Silent and White, over. Correct, yes, there isn't anything coming off the Waseca sub, but you guys are a Portage crew, correct, over?
1: 82, over. Hello. Yeah, they're pulling them cars off right now as we speak.
2: Alright, well, you all start getting in position, over.
1: Yeah, just give them a call when you get over here. I'm not sure what switches they're going to have back. I know your number 3 is against you.
2: Okay.
1: Back to 65.
2: We'll meet you there in a little while.
1: Alright.
0: Ready for Colin Silver? Do you have a few readings on your two, over?

0: that. I got 247 going to come here, and then we'll get you out of here. Over.
1: Go ahead, over.
0: Pacific Gates River Dispatcher, 280, CP80, 123, over.
1: Please, over.

guys. This is CP 8123, over. W1s, what file number, over? It, she didn't have nothing on it. I'll pass that along to Iowa. Did you let Iowa know as well, over? So there's W2s on the Marquette, over?

CPKC detector. Mile 2, 3, 5.4. Coma 5, 8 degrees. Axles 1, 5, 2. No alarms. Length 1, 6, 8, 3. Mile 2, 3.

0: TP calls Birdman over. I-82, we okay to come in on the east leg of the Y? We got one car for you, and I'm told three-track eventually.
1: Over. Dispatch.

0: 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You have the key to some 4741, over.
1: 800 meters on retry for us, Y.

0: Oh, there'll be someone on the plane. We'll figure it out. Yep. I'm back here. That would be cool. Get past the first half of this, the leg of the line, but yeah.
1: I got nothing to touch.
0: Y'all were paid by the hour.
2: And I'm just going to wait for 254 to clear the plant over. And then River Dispatch, you're back to the key system 4877, over. I run you in at CK, have you go up to the crew change point. Will you be able to get on that 2246, over?

wonder if I put you in at Dunhauer. 247 can pass. 2246 goes into Homer. Then I'll have you follow 247 up to Main to Homer, and you guys can swap at Homer over. Copy that. Zippy Gates River dispatch out.

0: 274741, coming out of the West Shadley, correct, over. KCSM 4741 West WEST, out West WEST, at least for Sacross. As authorities enter sighting and proceed west, over.
1: 82 if you're with me, under 4.
0: You're off. 34 today. Correct, over. Pacific Easter River dispatch out.

0: we got the light. The one point back 15 book 15.
1: Restricting, and shows on here, I'm going to go restricted mode, 15-1-5, here we go, ma'am.

0: CP detector. Mile 254 point zero coma number 2 main 55 degrees. Axle 468 no alarm. Link 6245 mile 254 point zero out.
1: 12 to

0: Keith River Dispatch of Madera Tower, over. Alright, CP 123, clear of the Crescent Yard, keep meeting Ronnie Keynes, over. CP Keith River Dispatch out.
1: Five. What was that?
2: Five.
1: Five now.

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1: One, 7951 is one, only box 6, I say.

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1: Gage River Dispatcher, Mississippi Bridge. 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
2: I heard lined up at three track, principal Sabulger was.

Okay, that's 13, 37.

CNDAS-13, Arch Zipper. Go ahead, over. Clear in one, same location, and then see the next one, Auburndale.

0: got you lined up. 82, you can pull in the head. It'll be about 25 cars per cut.
1: Alright, 25 is for a cut. Probably gonna need headroom. I'll meet you in 94.
0: How about 94, dude? We're going west.
2: Alright! 2 0.057 degrees. Accurate 1 8 0 1 1 2 1 9.

0: Alright, outbound's on. Okay.
1: Yeah, I was in trim here once.
2: Well, that looks favorable.
3: Mississippi Casey, Wisconsin, Spectrum, Toma Tower, over.
2: Katie Sue, I'd like headroom at least one time at the Badger West. So I get the conductor of the head end afterwards, that would be cool. Alright, stopping.
3: Dispatcher, 254, KCS 4146, over. Well, that was you toning me, but that was painful anyway. Should have something, over.
2: Marcus Toma.
3: So have a good day. This is KC River dispatch out.
4: Had a signal through there. Let's see if we can get a second to get it timed out, and we'll see what it looks like after that. Okay.
2: Alright.
4: Thank you. Get that job.
1: Right here.
2: Back a couple. I walked on you.
1: Oh, you're good.

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0: 007 WCA, over.
1: At least 10, I don't know. I can't see the signal yet, but that doesn't mean much.

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0: All right, Keith, it's 4741, reporting all slips down across 30 mile, I'll check for the sighting. Depart sighting, it'll be clear, over.
1: I got a couple cars, a moment there. You guys.

0: CBKC Wisconsin, Badger, Tumble Tower Road.
1: All right, I-82, we got everybody on the head end without the headroom, so we will be looking for a light to go. And then, like I said, next work is Toma.
0: It sounds good. They got the light power. It's knocking down Badger East here any minute. 853 is just out Raymore, so we can probably follow them into the siding there at Monroe.
1: All right.
0: Thanks. That's all.
2: You can rocket that, I can rocket that. Signal indication in the bridge switch. And I'll get you a better ETA when I got it over. No problem. Currently they're at milepost, well that ain't right. 130, so I guess they're only like 40 miles out, over.

0: Yeah, as long as I got a route through for him, it don't matter, over. I guess we can't double tell. They can't buy it. Then she's on yours, over.
1: KPKC, Wisconsin, Dr. CSXT 7243, over.
2: Front over.
1: Go in at Monroe for an 853. I'm going to bring I-82 in behind you there at Monroe, over.
2: From Monroe for a cold train, and 82 is going to come in behind us, over.
1: That's correct, over. Get dispatch out.
0: River dispatch out.

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Over. All right, so you can get your river dispatch out.

Alright, being at 78149 East, you do have permission to make a 6.6 backup move, main 1, between CP 3072 and CP 3154.

one, got it. Take it to suite 247 to get far enough out of the block here for the light over.

0: CKC detector. Mile 2, 3, 5.4, 5, 7 degrees. Axles 1, 8. No alarms. Length 2, 2, 0. Mile 2, 3, 5.4 out.
1: 32 43 west over sector 235.4. No defects. Approaching Verona. No restrictions. 5 out of 6 and up.
2: 7105 west over. You're aware of 4 to set out at the Grove, and then I-75 said you might have a lift. They're figuring that out, over.

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1: Running over.
0: All right. Where are you headed, by the way?
1: Hunter City.
0: Oh, geez. Oh, okay.
1: Why is that?
0: Well, we have work there, too.
1: Well, I mean, you can build 150.
0: Yeah, I think we have 10 cars for there, and that's kind of, and we also have Soma first.
1: Okay, we'll go in and air test, and then we'll stay out of your way.
0: Yes, I mean, I'm sure we can coordinate this, but just, I guess, keep it in mind.
1: You don't want to play bumper trains?
0: I would just love to give you the cars and have you just take them, but, you know, I don't know how.
1: Yeah, we'll be on the wrong side of that for that to work.
0: Yeah.

0: 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Current restrictions, 853 out.
1: PKC detector, mile 235.4, coma 57 degrees, axles 148, no alarms, length 1631. Mile 235.4 out.
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0: guys are 12 axles, right?
1: 18.
0: Oh, that's like a stack. Okay.
2: Line 2, 7, 21, 1, does continue to need 0.

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1: I-82, go ahead.
0: Alright, you're at 254 coming through Sparta West. What's your next work after Toma? Are we ducking in there at Tunnel City, or what's the plan, over?
1: Yeah, it'll be Toma, and then Tunnel City, going at Raymore East.
0: At Raymore East. So how long were you working there at Toma take?
1: At Toma, it'll take about max 30 minutes, 25, 30 minutes.
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0: All right. 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
1: Okay. That's fine.
0: Nice to get in the way.

0: CPKC detector. Mile 2, 3, 5.4, 5, 6 degrees. Axles 4, 6, 8. No alarms. Length 6, 2, 5. Mile 2, 3, 5.4 out.
1: 25, 76, 35, 4. No defects. 85, 3 out.
2: NS 8169, yeah, left end, tire down.

0: And you got 3 points.
1: CP detected. Mile 2 5 4 point 0, number 2, main 5 4 degrees, axle 4 1 6, no alarm. Link 6 8 4 3, mile 2 5 4 point 0, out.

723 West, restricting Raymore East. Sneaker Rule 6728, eastbound tapping out of range vision. 5 hours, 6 hours.

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right, all done with your 656. Ready to take them east. Signal indication. Alright, main one, derail, hard to throw, lateral siding, over. Alright, I'll get it turned in. Thanks, folks.

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1: 5567, go ahead.
0: For me to fire up the outbound, over.
1: Hey, Russ, what do you think?
2: EP5065-5865, 40 clear track, third number 7943-7943.
1: Look, Monroe, no restrictions out. Okay, copy that, dispatcher. Okay to fire up the outbound.
0: Sounds good, guys. Appreciate it. 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

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It's all correct on the repeat, over.

0: I'm ready when you are.
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0: All righty, that's 50 we have.

0: transfer in La Crosse.
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0: 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Mile 2, 3, 5.4, coma 5, 4 degrees. Axles 4, 1, 6. No alarms. Length 6, 8, 4, 1. Mile 2, 3, 5.4 out.
1: Clear last.

time for Echo. 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

0: Tacoma mainline switch, 9 o'clock check diverse, gram derailed down. Fun point, back 22-0.
1: Alright, mine lock check reverse, point, derail down, 2-0, here we go. Did this line wrong. There's plenty of part after that to get anything.

0: Alright, you can drop my three. 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Back it up, two cars.
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1: Bob!
0: That's Mayday hat off the main.

0: dispatch 43, UP 7110. I'm sending you guys more warrant now, more track warrant now, and then you guys will be meeting a ALH extra valley there, over. Nope, I wrote them up to valley, over. All correct, over.
1: You chase the river dispatch or Madera Tower, over.
0: What's your guys' train length leaving, over?
2: Yeah, we're all good. Good to cut there.
0: Do you guys think it would take you to get down to Maryland, over?
1: Ready for change of direction on the Plant River Junction proper from the yard to the new siding. Case is up 4741, over.
0: Hey, I appreciate it. Yeah, I was shooting for Maryland, and then I was like, oh man, like, they haven't left yet, so then I pushed them up to the alley. But other than, once they get past you guys, you have a straight shot in, if that's helpful at all.
1: Good, thank you. CPK River dispatch out.
0: No problem. All right, I did just send you guys that warrant there. Over.
2: Oh, boy.
0: One. I understand, yeah, you guys in the cab from Altoona back to Adams, correct? Over. Understand, and it'll be the special kind of cab, not a Uber cab. Have you guys stopped in Valley on your way back home, correct, over?
3: Cross dispatch, or answering the cross.
0: Understand. I know that I've been having to have a trip from Altoona to Valley, from Valley to Adams, because the Ubers, I guess there's no Ubers at that time in the morning, over?
2: I'm Delta back 6 stop.
0: So, I'll try and see if I can do that, or see if we can get an Uber ordered up kind of earlier and see if they even take that.
4: CPKC Wisconsin dispatcher, Toma Tower, over.
5: ICC dispatcher, over.
4: Go ahead, over.
5: Yeah, all done with our work here at Oakdale. Got counts if you're ready for them, over.
4: Yeah, go ahead with them, over.
5: Okay, got 115 loads by zero empties. 16,216 on the tonnage. 4,971 on the length. I don't know if you have the power. Both units have 4,400 gallons of fuel on them, over.
4: Okay. You guys as well, dispatcher. Those NS units. What's your leader going to be out of there? Is it the 4300 or the 8206? Over.
5: 4380, still the same unit.
4: 4380, I got it. All right, signal indication, I'll get you fired up, over.
5: Okay, roger that. 45 mile per hour train, over.
4: Good, appreciate it. Drop that 3 and come up. 3 down, lane line check. On the Toma Tower, over.
6: 82, Toma landline check, main to main, zero restored, no other work, head down here.
4: I'll switch to zero, my luck check back from A-Track use, Toma, and departing westbound. I got you lined into the east end there.
6: That's all correct. I believe we will be needing block protection when we are done at Raymore. Just give you the heads up for planning there, over.
4: Sounds good. Appreciate it. As soon as you guys are done, let me know, and we'll get you where it's sparred after that. Over.
2: 3.5 CSX 7111. Don't cut in the air yet. We've laced it up, but don't cut it in.
5: CP, call it Smart 10, over. Yeah, we're departing. Got all 115 with us. Have a good day, over.
7: Roger that.

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I can, when we tie on to Delta there, then I can do my DC test. So I'm set for now. So between the DP and the train, yeah.

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1: 5-6-7, over.
0: Hey, we're coming up to Raymore 8. Okay to turn on the A-track there?
1: Okay, hey, we're all in the yard right now. E-track's all yours. The crossover switch will be against you when you get down there.
0: A's are.

0: turn on, or do you want me to turn it on?
1: Yeah, I can do it. For detail.

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1: Show your way home. 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

0: good to begin there.
1: You're okay to sneak in. According to the implant, you're set it on echo. You are completely lined in, except for that switch that you're standing at.
0: Alright, awesome. Thank you.
1: Echo is clear.

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0: CPK is Wisconsin, Boundary Spartan Tower.
1: I-82, CP-2224, we'll be light power, looking for light at Raymore, shove in at west line into the short line of the plant. I walked in, you blocked the whole way back, what were you saying?
0: So you're straight home, over.
1: Straight home.
0: All right, here we go. Is that Joe?
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3: Okay, roger that. Be signal indication after I get...
0: Coming in at west line. I'll let him know, over.
1: Okay, thank you.
0: No problem. Is that Joe?

WP5865, 5865, release St. Forest, on track number 7956, 7956, between miles 42.7, 42.7, and north pit switch, yes. That's okay, that's switch normal, okay, to 211-0211 WCA, horse.

All right, yeah, detector was going off. That is all correct. I copied all that. All correct, over. Okay, talk to you on the other end here. Starting up.

I'll let you go ahead and do it yourself. If I don't see that, then I'll do it for you. The computer's on the main, so we want to make sure we get all work done on this.

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Hello, CP7512, go ahead, over. CP7512, permission into across at Yard of Varnish, overcall 4J19, KTSM 4741. Talk to them. What do you have for power, total, fuel, all the normal stuff, over?

16 customer service to UP 5865C706, over. Oh, is that you trying to get a hold of me, over? Okay, this is a much better tower. 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

All right, I copied everything, over. Do you happen to know what time that is, over? Yeah, it says that the computers are going down at 4:30, so I'm hoping I can get a work order and everything out before then, over.

Well, I don't have an EDI from the UP for the loads yet. Do you happen to have a car, like maybe your head car number that you'll come out with over? All right, I copied that. Well, if you could just give me a call with that whenever you can, I'd appreciate it. 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

0: CT detector. Mile 254.0, coma number 1, main 47 degrees. Actual state, no alarm. Link 105, mile 254.0, out.
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0: WPKC with Council Patch Ray to do CP 2224. Over.
1: Yeah, so?
0: Let me know when you're all in the sighting there, Banger. 2246. He's out of Madary already. Over.
1: All right.
0: Thank you. Get that, Joe.

0: 7512, 7512 North.
1: All west, Banger east, in the siding at this time. Thank you.

Right, once this 577 gets out of the block, I got it backed, over. Over, off the Piquita River, dispatch out. It's correct, Keith, it's on 4741, authority for multiple change of directions in the Flint River Junction proper, crossing guard to the new siding, over. No problem, CBKC, River Dispatch, out.

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0: Go ahead, over. Alright, go ahead, over. Okay, and what is your power lineup, over?

All right, thank you so much. We'll get to something here in your device in a minute. And then, were you going to call in the departure? Over. All right, sounds good. Well, we'll get to something going here in a minute. Over.

Good Dust 13, Arctic Zoomer. Go ahead, over. All right, 2 hour call, back call to Blair, I'll let him know, over. Dust 13, over. 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

Oh, yeah, they never tell us what symbol to run this one under, so since you were departing on the 4th, that's what I made it of. If you'd rather, I can change it over. All right, copy that. You should see it in a minute. 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
0: name,
1: 4,
0: degrees,
1: axle,
0: 5, 7, 2, no alarm,
1: link,
0: 8, 8, 4, 0, mile,
1: 2, 5, 4, 0,
0: out.

What's going on? Over. Is this a DB unit or just a trailing unit? Over. Yeah, it's got to do with the DP. If there's like even a glitch at all when you change throttle positions, let's say you're in throttle 2 and the remote takes a second to go or change, that's why you're getting that step fault. But yeah, as long as we're loading everything back there, we're okay. Over. Yeah, we got some problem. That's what we're here for. But yeah, go ahead and keep going. Over. Be careful coming out. The mechanical's out.

Mississippi Daisy, Wisconsin, Dispatcher, Mary East Tower, over. All west is clear, Mary East. I'll see if I can't get him to go away from up there. It will do. There we go. Get the phone.

Mesa River Dispatcher by Derry Shaw River. Q224 West, out west to Grand Cross, then clear the main intersiding, over. Copy that, blocks remain between West Y and Grand Crossing on the lacrosse siding for I-82, CP 2224, over. Sounds good, let me know if you case the river dispatch out.

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0: Peace River Dispatch from a dairy car, over. CB 2224 clear, lacrosse sighting, all sources in line, check for the sighting, sighting's clear, and I can release the CB, over. That's AI, correct for that 2224, over. Thank you, have a good day. This is Gates River Dispatch out.
1: 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And that is correct. Your crew is on duty. At 4:45, so you pull up and spend some breaks over.

0: Unit Simple Cross Dispatcher. BNSF 8020 East, over. Hey, I just got a message from the Warren Barron desk. Level 3 ITT alarm on the BNSF 8020. The detector desk is having me tell you to cut out traction motor number 1 and have the crew tone up mechanical desk when ready to cut out traction motor. This does not require a train stop unless the locomotive is on the DP consist. Over.
1: And how is your fuel, over?

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1: That is all correct, over.

0: 2-13, Arctic Dimmer. UP-7666 North, over.
1: 5-0-6-7, good set, release, hold by.
0: UP-7666, 7666 North, porting clear track, authority number 7967, 7967. Switching over there at 340, 0340 WCA, over.

Okay, that's northbound, correct number. All correct on the repeat over. Just gonna be called back here, I guess. They tell you you got outbound, over. Alright, so following 490 out, over. Okay, look for lights, following 490, over. 13 of them.

0: Sure, in fact, it's pretty.
1: 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Okay, I got a request. 13 up.

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Hey.

Charlie, access road cover. 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Sometimes it doesn't even have any better.

0: Access road cover. Hey, that's what I thought, just checking, over. Sometimes it doesn't even have any bearing on what actually needs to be down, over.
1: UP5310 east, approach at Mapples 169.6 out.
0: That's 646, over. Welcome, that'll probably be Homer. You're kind of heavy with one unit, over. Same boat, if he gets the river dispatch up.

0: let's get in. I can't hear you there, Z. Pick up.
1: I think you got to get within 500 feet of it. 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

0: 3.5, 7243.
1: Today I didn't see it either, but it gave me a 10-minute heads up though.
0: Oh, 10 minutes, alright.
1: Yeah, he just texted me, he said, hey, does this country get called off the export of the pool? I'm looking at the pool. It ain't bad, it's just the head end of the previous SSAL, I guess.

PKC detector. Mile 2, 3, 5.4. Coma 5.5 degrees. Axles 5.7.2. No alarms. Length 8.7.4.7. Mile 2, 3, 5.4. Out.

0: Hey, Ziggy, remember where you put the seat? On the west end of it?
1: Yeah, I'd assume so. It'd be to the back, so unless somebody else is in the
0: depot. You said it's at the depot then?
1: Yeah, sorry. It should be at the depot in the station that's there.

0: What track did you guys pick up on? Did you clear one off for us over there?
1: Yeah, I thought it's gotta be on the lineup for like 6 hours, 3 hours or something.

0: $3.06 barrel is.
1: She likes me better.

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That could be your future. Well, those, yeah, your guys were pretty much done real quick.

0: got to get in there and beat old Pat before he starts pulling cars out.
1: Good old Pat again, huh?
0: I don't know. I don't know what his days are off, but yeah, once he starts working, you know you're going to hold out for a while.
1: Guys, have a good night. Probably see you tomorrow.
0: Yeah, probably. Get all the board was exhausted.
1: How do you get three people to get compensated days on one board? Make that make sense when I can't even hardly even get any days.

0: wasn't approved on Wednesday afternoon, so I can go to my dad's hearing. But, yeah, so I had to talk to CMS and they...
1: Good, I guess. Take the time off when you can get it.
0: Yeah, you know, poor Pop's got dementia. I think he's in an emergency hearing. He's on the
1: case. Oh, shit, sorry to hear that.
0: Yeah, and he's got a new wife. Got back with them, and within a month, without letting anybody know, married them.
1: That's great.
0: Still doesn't live with them.
1: Yeah, that's all bad.
0: Oh, she's just doing it for companionship.

0: lot to catch you up on there, Z.
1: Yeah,
0: it
1: sounds like it.
0: You have no idea. You guys are complete with a marker.
1: Complete with a marker. All right, thank you. Yeah, I might have to give you a call tomorrow on my way home.
0: Yeah, it's like days of my life here. It's definitely still a problem.
1: Yeah, sorry to hear that, but...

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2: Messed up, over.
1: Your warrant in Adams, the one that went from 204 to 199.1 in the old Adams yard, over. Okay, yeah, thank you guys for releasing that. I appreciate it. Yeah, I'll put one in right now. And then also, Altoona's ready for you guys. They said in at 92, give them a shout when you guys get closer, over.
2: Oh, well, that's great news. Yep, we'll look to the line at 92, we'll talk to them there, over.
1: See, now, I feel like that, I can have that change. I think you said, what, 50 cents earlier? Like, come on, I'm giving you guys a good run here. Minus the falling asleep at Valley, but I can't help that.
2: I guess you know that $3.53 seems to be on the table there, over.
1: $3, that's even better than the 50 cents. Perfect. All right, I'll throw a cab in for you guys right now, over.
2: Okay, perfect. We probably won't talk to you the rest of the night, so safe travels home there, over.
1: Thank you. You guys too. All right.

All right, that's all correct, over. All right, that's all correct.

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1: 40, we're going to ring him up for the light real quick.
2: KC, Wisconsin, Dispatch, Park Tower, over.
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2: Can you leave it on this one, or just doubling up, over?
1: We're doubling up. I don't think we'll clear back up, though, so I'm not sure.
2: Sounds good. Let me know when you're departing, then.
1: How many was that?
0: 25.
1: 25.

0: 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Clear bolt through, over. Alright, 646, wait for the bridge, over.
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1: Okay, to proceed west.

that's 12. Hold it up. Go ahead. Alright, we'll switch to normal. CN 2763, 2763 South, supporting clear track 3079 80 7980 at 516 0516 NJJ, over.

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2: Go ahead, over.
1: We'll be ready to depart here shortly. I got TGO 26-9459, over.
0: Over. 26-9459 is a good one, of course.
1: Alright, I have counts, you don't have them, over.
0: Let's see, showing you 150 by 0, 21,300 on the tons and 6520 on the length. Over.
1: Yeah, that sounds about right. Over.
2: Best for you there. What's the CP?
0: 7243 in the lead. Over.
1: Yep, and then CSXT 3406 second out, and then we have the CSXT 7111 rear DP, over.
0: I got all that signal, over.
1: Signal negation.

Here we go, Russ. We'll do our best.

0: I think you guys have a good night. Good morning.
1: You happen to catch the fuel on that, Russ? Thank you.

Thank you.

dispatcher, Mississippi Bridge. Very close, and thanks to DKC, River Dispatch out.

Windows 13 started. Switching over the rear at 537-0537 WCA. Over.

Paul Kirkland, repeat. The M345 at Spencer, over.

2 to S13, or different. Yeah. 2932 South, over. All right, stand by here.

13R2CC and 2932 South, over. Akita, continue south, hold it to the next detector, over. Alright, 198 yard and ahead of you there, hanging out of 19. I'd probably be holding here at Rocky for 491, over. Alright, that's correct. 13-7.

0: 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Main 4 0. Degrees. Patrol 6 1 8. No alarm. 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
1: District C, 2243 West, 2 Main, detector 2403 West, 647.

And that's up across the statue, being us 6769 east, over. Gunner Chief's telling me he wants you to shuttle that one out to DeSoto. Over. Stand by, coming right up.

All right, the GPB number is 23932. Over. That's correct, and van has been ordered for you to pick up that DeSoto. Over. You're welcome. Dispatcher out.

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1: 645, we're here for a couple of them, or just one?
0: Just one. Should be seeing their headlight here any minute, over.
1: Alright, just one, thanks, Steve.
0: No problem, guys. Have a good rest of your day. CPKC, that's all.
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3: Yes, 2022, 9-0 alarm. Looking back for 6.0.

NSF Lacrosse, dispatch your CSXT 5425 West, over. Northtown's asking for fuel readings, over. All right, 2400 on the leader, 29 on the second motor. Okay, I'll let them know. Thanks.

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0: Alright, copy that. You're gonna have to...
1: 254.0, coma, number 2, main, 41 degrees. Axle 402, no alarm. Link 5891, mile 254.0, out.
0: 2022, it is 2 a.m. Second, 254, no alarm. Hey, good morning. It's Canadian 308 North, over. 8332, that's 753, D103, yes, for TGO, see for changes. 505, and then plenty of fuel, over. And could I head north from your standstill location? 516 is coming through Auburndale. See him up there north end of J.O., Homer.

Roger, Mississippi Bridge, over. Carnival made it through, over. All right, 645 will be the next victim. They're coming up to the area now, over. Mississippi Gates River Dispatch out.

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Give me 1 second, guys. 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We'll bring you up to Shams. We should work again. They should be on time by the time I get Yan over.

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1: Over.
0: Hey, what do you guys got for fuel, over?
1: Out of 3 pounds, 2,000 on a liter and 10,000 liters on that KCSM unit, over.
0: You said 2,000 on the liter and 10,000 liters on the second unit, over?
1: Correct, out of St. Paul, over.
0: Alright, we'll plan on fueling at Portage here, over.
1: Going to Portage, sorry.

0: KC detector. Mile 2, 3, 5.4, 50 degrees. Axles 4, 0, 2. No alarms. Length 5, 9, 0, 0. Mile 2, 3, 5.4. Out.
1: CCS 2022, Texas 235. 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KC 6461.

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Mile 2.0.0.50 degrees. Access 4.02. No alarm. Length 5.864. Mile 2.0.0. Out.

NOAA 43, over. UP Omaha 43, over.

Casey, River to Clare, Cemetery West, Calvary. Alright, 71, go ahead. Alright, copy that. You guys got 25-9613. TGBO, I-70 to the I-71 of the 4th, Winona, La Crosse, road switch limit. Looks like the 2224 is already in there. And coming out of the short line of it.

Oh, right. CP-2224 west at the short, CP-2224 at the short line switch west Y has authority to open up. Answer the sighting. Authority on the sighting and blocks are all applied to her. That is all correct of her. Badger, Wyoming, Colorado.

U-20, ETSM 4130, all clear of ascension. And you'll let me know when you're ready to start doubling up. That's good.

0: That'd be 85, go ahead, over. After stopping BSS 7085 east at CP 3001, you have authority pass signal displaying stop. Eastbound move, main 2 to main 2, over.
1: Okay, after stopping BSS 7085 at CP 3001, you have authority pass signal displaying stop. Main 2, main 2, eastward, over.
0: That's correct.
1: Okay, that's correct. Brake outbound, brake train, over.

signal indication, information on multiple change of direction on the plastic, in the plastic killer CK, after 645 goes by.

Okay, give me 1 second. That is the craziest GTB I've ever seen. Almost has the entire Chicago. I could send you a new one, or, I mean, that one does get you to Galesburg, over. Alright, 24098, I got it attached to you. Should be refreshing. And if you're ready, I'll let VP know. We'll go signal indication, over. Guys, here we go. Have a safe trip. Yes, sir. BNSF across the central. Okay, guys, give me just a minute. I gotta grab that form.

1000, 118 tons, 111, 119 in length, 0.09, curb track clear, 5 hand brakes. Both detector and engineer agree to your requirements. I've been met. All correct. Over.

Where are you coming out of, over? Run house north and then back south into the Landerly crest over. Alright, catch that. See you next 12 moment.

Yes, up cross dispatch, over. Alright, signal indication. Off due track, here we go.

0: CKC detector. Mile 2, 3, 5.4, coma 5, 2 degrees. Axles 4, 7, 2. No alarms. Length 6, 9, 9, 2. Mile 2, 3, 5.4. Out.
1: 7481 West, sector 235.4, no defects. 529 out.

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1: From where you stand, what's the structure back of the dead end? And then next stop, River Junction, it sounds like going.

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Thanks, over.

CP detector. Mile 254 point zero coma number 2 main 54 degrees. Axle 472 no alarm. Link 6997 mile 254 point zero out.

1231 up 6 south of 31st, shove move Nina signing between Nina North and Nina South, blank protection established, over. That's correct, over.

KC, River Dispatch, from an area west of Powell. I-29, TP 7481, go ahead.

Okay, yeah, we'll be able to do that. And have you talked about I-71 yet as well? They're currently on the siding, it looks like, or at least have the switch open. Actually, oh, I see them on the... Okay, I see them on the camera by the BNP. They're over by the BNP right now, over. Copy that. Just give them a shout first before we do that. I'm assuming they're on 65 right now.

they're heading to River Junction today instead of... Okay, copy that. In that case, I'll light you up 171 Solana. Sounds good. DC, River Dispatcher. 971, go ahead, over.

KCSM 4130, J20, over. I-71's looking to head over to River Junction as well. Would you prefer them to come in at River Junction proper behind you or in at Bridge Switch?

All right, copy that. So you copied everything that G20 said over? Understood. Signal indication, and then are all switches on the lacrosse sighting line lock check normal? And will the sighting be clear when you depart over? All right, sounds good. Here we go.

the Daisy City River Dispatch, I'm a Dairy West Tower. 220, go ahead.

CP-2211 is now in there. Very well.

solid west, go ahead. Tower West, just went around me for a moment. There's an alarm that showed up. It's showing flashing out a correspondence. For some reason has the... Yeah, now it also looks like it's trying to put a switch block up, so trying to do something to see if that would make it clear up, but yeah, now it looks...

0: UPL mile 43, over.
1: Yeah, dispatch, 2196, job 71 here at the Valley. I'm seeing if we can get from siding switch and valley to as far east as you can get it. I'm just checking to see if we have any switching loose we've got to do while we're out here or not. Oh.
0: That's to the 2196.
1: That is correct. And all terminals read on check mark 39-95. East side and switch and valley will cover our train to as far east as you go. Over.
0: All right, we'll do a line one on 3995. We all agree that new limits. Valley, that East Switchett Valley, and the seat of the Old Domain will protect the train then currently.
1: That is correct. Over.
0: Okay, 2978 coming your way.
1: And I got it. Thanks, talk to you when we're ready to blast off out of here. See if we get the rest of the way in.
0: Sounds good. Thanks, guys. Metro.

Okay, thank you much. Communication West Y, for the Mississippi River Bridge, is currently open. You'll get a light through it once it closes up. Copy that, all to sample, fine lock check, sighting, thank you much.

0: 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Affirm and wet, go ahead.
1: ESRD claimed this was a flight test,
0: so I tried to flip them a quick package.

0: 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Copy that. As a heads up, 220 is currently getting.
1: Alright, so you're at approach in the field, doing and you guys are at restricted speed, and PTC put you guys in the penalty when you got close to the signal.

0: Venus at the cross, dispatcher. Go ahead and inside North Tower. Ah, you're ready.
1: All right. I got the one changing crews lined up. We'll follow him over.

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Goes down to 3072, that stacker on one going, and then the NSI Nortown out of the yard will go ahead of you two, over.

0: 71 is send center 824 track 4 conductor if you need it when it gets out of home. Sure. 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I wasn't sure if we had to make a cut, so I stopped at what it said.
1: Well, I'll take it off and pump it up and understand you don't need red zone.
0: Yes.

0: 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J20, CP2211, all done with their work, River Junction, signal location, River Junction proper, these new sightings. I've actually got 529 lit down, lit down the main, so it's going to be the new sighting. And then CP2211, you have permission on a backup move, River Junction proper to CP.
1: Line 821, edit, over one switch, 6-2 at 71.

That is correct. Nobody came in behind you, and you had all of it. Thank you. KC River, that's true.

0: So we got to make a jump on this one or just pull up to hang DOT?
1: I'll see, DOT.
0: I don't want to know how I need to stop. I don't want to look like an idiot up here trying to pump up something.

I-71 still in the yard at River Junction. Over. Are you guys bringing cars back from River Junction, or were you just setting something out of it? J-20 is not confident they'll be able to make it across, and they're doing it at 11:30. Not confident they'll make it across and be able to tie the thing down. Also, the Mississippi River Bridge is open, which adds a further complication to the next one. J-20, the Mississippi River Bridge closes in about 4 minutes. Will you at least make it onto the siding? Over.

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1: Another fish, Hondo 100071.

Alright, just holding it on in my part.

KC, Riverside, Sherman Dairy, West Tower. Foreman Witt, go ahead. All right, sir, thing. Block supply, Grand Crossing, main to main for Foreman Witt at 1114-1114-TDM. Over. That is all correct, sir.

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siding to siding or east end of the yard to siding? All right, signal indication. Let me know when I can knock it down.

I'm working on that. N71, go ahead. Copy that. I got a foreman Witt who's got tracking time across the bridges right now once he clears the bridge switch. Signal indication on it. River Dispatcher, foreman Witt. Can you get past bridge switch roll up, please? Let I-71 out of there.

Gibson on 43 to job 44. 871 is leaving Valley with 80. I might get to bring the yellow one back in.

Casey Irvin Dispatch here, Madary West Tower. Copy that, J20-2211, signaling engineer can comply with change signal indication at Grand Crossing. Thank you much. Casey Irvin Dispatch, Ralph.

Yeah, I don't have one at the moment, so if you could help out, that would be most appreciated. I appreciate it. Give me a 3 River Dispatch route.

0: 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S71, go ahead. Sure thing. Authority for I-71 is a switch to the PP-2320, and I got that plugged in for PCC now.
1: Five four three five 5 5 5 5 5 5 5 5 5 5 5 5 5 5 5 5 5 5 5 5 5 5 5 5 5 5 5 5 5 5 5 5 5 5 5 5 5 5 5 5 5 5 5 5 5 5 5 5 5 5 5 5 5 5 5 5 5 5 5 5 5 5 5 5 5 5 5 5 5 5 5 5 5 5 5 5 5 5 5 5 5 5 5 5 5 5 5 5 5 5 5 5 5 5 5 5 5 5 5 5 5 5 5 5 5 5 5 5 5 5 5 5 5 5 5 5 5 5 5 5 5 5 5 5 5 5 5 5 5 5 5 5 5 5 5 5 5 5 5 5 5 5 5 5 5 5 5 5 5 5 5 5 5 5 5 5 5 5 5 5 5 5 5 5 5 5 5 5 5 5 5 5 5 5 5 5 5 5 5 5 5 5 5 5 5 5

0: No, I had a dispatch over.
1: Yes, sir. Can I join you up there for the Adams side?

0: and then that'd be the Adam side 3233, and then as soon as those guys release, I can send you a couple. Won't be long here, or I'll send you one in the Cedar. Okay, thank you. Spatron.
1: Switch is normal. Can I say you're rolling up? Before I send a check, 3097, 8097. 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

Tesla Adams WP2196. Yeah, I got one in the queue here to release.

0: That one took as well. Thank you, guys. Over.
1: Here's 44, here comes the one in the Cheetah. Over.

0: CBK, you see your fast batch, Thomas Tower, over.
1: Yeah, 5X.
0: Go ahead, over.
1: Hey, first stand's not answering us. I don't know. Should we just go ahead and do our thing, or just hold tight so we can tell them we're trying to call them or something?
0: You've got a Y power, or what are you doing there, over?
1: Yeah, just got a Y power, got a hostile a couple of rounds.
0: Alright, I'll see if I can get a hold of somebody, but I don't have anybody. I don't know if I have any contacts here on the phone or not, but I'll see what I can do, over.
1: Alright, well, I'll go back at the big radio, try to get a hold of 65. I'll make the conductor keep.

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1: 5i67.
0: Yeah, okay to head in towards the plant there. I talked to somebody. He'll reach out to the guys that were at lunch, on lunch break here. But yeah, okay to head in there, over.
1: Got that.

0: Forest.
1: Yeah, we're coming in here to Weiss and Power.
0: Cars or anything?
1: Nope, got nothing for you.
0: Yep, go ahead and come on in.
1: Alright, thanks.

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1: RTC, 154.
0: B1454, got CWO 8618. 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
1: Alright, 8618,
0: be covered by CDU. Here's CDU. Alright, there is an empty gold train on the main at way, so you'll have to run through the signing around them. First. Number is going to be 8135. Do not read it back to me. Just let me know when you get it. Over.

0: one's going to be 8136. 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Okay.
1: All right, well, Target Rapids, thanks. See you in 39.

process that trailer. Mike, BNSF 3789 after stopping at CP 3001. The authority passed in with displaying stop indication. Eastbound main 2 to main 2, over. That is correct, over.

0: Hey, we're done. 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
1: Hold it. 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
0: Oh, thanks for letting us use your wife. 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
0: Go ahead, over.
1: Looking to come out of Badger West and up to Tunnel City, over.
0: You going in on the east end at Tunnel City, over?
1: Yeah, as long as there's not cars there.
0: As far as I know, there are no cars. 8's just about to leave La Crosse, that's why I was asking. I could probably get you down into Tunnel City before he shows up there. Got about 15, 20 minutes, maybe a little more than that, over.
1: Yeah, we'll go in at Raymore East there.
0: All right, turn location right into Raymore East, over.

0: CPKC detector. Mile 2, 3, 5.4, coma 6, 3 degrees. Axles 1, 8. No alarms. Length 2, 2, 2. Mile 2, 3, 5.4. Out.
1: No defects. 235.4 KTS 4126 West, approach Monroe. No restrictions. 5.5670.

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1: Right, after stopping, VSS 6804 at CP 3001. Authority pass single flank stop indication. Eastbound move, main one to main one. Over.

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All right, signal indication, Grand Crossing 11-0, you're ready.

CT detected. Mile 254.0, coma number 2, main 65 degrees. Axle 48, no alarm. Link 995, mile 254.0 out.

0: he's not here yet, so if you want to listen on a different channel, I'll find you.
1: Yeah, 94, see where Amtrak is.
0: Okay. I'll be here if I need you.

Jersey River Dispatcher. EP 7924 East, over. Mississippi River Bridge should be closing up any moment now. Then we'll light you up across the river and probably going to push you in Madary and the Madary siding for Amtrak 1340, over. Thank you much, the KC River, is that true?

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0: Lined up. And I'll be on in 2 again.
1: 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Line a couple. 3 for 10, 1-9, back.

0: 190.
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1: Bye-bye, 67 Central.
0: Go ahead, over.
1: Hey, call the outbound.
0: Call the outbound. All right, we'll do, over.

CPKC detector. Mile 2, 3, 5, point, 4, coma, 6, 4 degrees. Axles 4, 8. No alarms. Length 9, 9, 3. Mile 2, 3, 5.

0: Jersey, Jersey, Wisconsin, Batch, Tacoma Tower, over.
1: Number 8, over.
0: 8, go ahead, over.
1: I haven't been this early, LOL, in so long that I have no idea where we're going to meet 1333, any guess?
0: Right now, showed you guys both arriving the Dells at the same time, so you'll be holding back at Kilbourne for 1333 to get in on time, over.
1: Okie dokie, in at Kilbourne, 1333 goes by, and then us.
0: That is correct, over.
1: Okie dokie, thank you.
0: Thank you for crossing that route.

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You have authority to pass single display stop indication, eastbound, move main 2 to main 2. Over.

0: is correct.
1: Then you're outbound on duty in 9 minutes. Just come down to the depot and hang out for a couple holders.
2: You're outbound duty at 10:25, 10:55, 10:55, 10:55, 10:55, 10:55, 10:55, 10:55, 10:55, 10:55, 10:55, 10:55, 10:55, 10:55, 10:55, 10:55, 10:55, 10:55, 10:55, 10:55, 10:55, 10:55, 10:55, 10:55, 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10:55, 10:55, 10:55, 10:55, 10:55, 10:55, 10:55, 10:55, 10:55, 10:55, 10:55, 10:55, 10:55, 10:55, 10:55, 10:55, 10:55, 10:55, 10:55, 10:55, 10:55, 10:55,

0: 9 cars now. 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
1: Yeah, I got 69.

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Okay, arrival 1305, departure 1430, copy, over. Thank you. Transition is up.

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1: Track 1340, 269.0, no defects, banger, no thumbs up.

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Here we go. 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LaCrosse Dispatch.

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Mile 254.0 Como. Number 2 main 65 degrees. Capsule 24 no alarm. Link 468 mile 254.0 out.

0: just dropped off.
1: ITC, helmet over. CN 3196 East, go ahead, over. Sure. So CN 3196 East, you do have authority to make a shove move between crest and milepost 163. Blocking protection has been applied, over.
0: I'll draw down.
1: CN 3196 East, that is all correct on the repeat. Thank you. Just call me once you get in the sighting at Waterbury. All right, I'll be here. Thank you. RTC out.
2: Clearly.

Yeah. I didn't know.

Jack Syndrome.

0: PKC detector. Mile 2, 3, 5.4, 6.4 degrees. Axles 2, 0. No alarms. Length 3, 9, 3. Mile 2, 3, 5.4 out.
1: Check 1333, don't evac 235.4 on the approach, Monroe East. Over.
2: Check 1340, coming into Toma on the approach, diverging.
1: Approach, diverging. Put a little pepper in there, Rob. Come on.
2: Hey, here we come.

0: 0369.267 degrees. Axel 386, no alarm. Link 4265, miles 269.0 out.
1: Stop Monroe, west of the main, over.

0: 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Come on, delete a buck.
1: Amtrak 1340, departing Tillman, delayed block.

0: What are you just out here for a Sunday drive today, Rob?
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0: And I got a couple extra tons on the head end today, so I thought we'd be late.
1: Roger.
0: Poor Jacobson's up here doing a head end trip with us.
1: Hi, Jake.
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0: Oh, yeah, it's definitely been taken care of.
1: Alrighty, 1333, you got two reds. 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
1: G33, okay, the high ball on that, clear.
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0: Just Amtrak.

0: PKC detector. Mile 2, 3, 5, point, 4, coma, 6, 4 degrees. Axles 2, 4, no alarms. Length 4, 7, 5. Mile 2, 3, 5, point, 4, out.
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PNS 13 RTC, home and over. CN 8821, go ahead, over. All right, did you want to roll up between 100 and East Waterbury, switch yes, over? All right, so CN 8821, 8821, releasing a portion of track authority, 8097, 8097, between milepost 100, 100, and East, EAST, Waterbury, switch yes, at 1538, 1538, MRS, over.

All right, CN8021, that is all correct on the repeat. And S706, I got a shove move a while ago, so hopefully they're on the move. It shouldn't be too long. Sounds good. In the meantime, just relax. RTCL. RTC to CN3196E, over. All right, when you get close and through all the detectors, just call me. I can give you the authority out of the sighting as well, since 576 is there, over. Perfect. Thank you. RTCL.

LaCrosse Dispatch, 7601. Over. It looks like if we're going to get you across the crossing before their Amtrak, we're going to have to go down and swap a little bit further out. Over. Copy that. Yep, we'll just clear Grand Crossing. Are you guys going to go all the way down to Z? Over. Okay. Outbound for the ZCHC SSE. Over.

got to bring them down to Z there to swap out to not delay the CP's Amtrak. So if you want to meet them out there, over.

0: Union, that's 13 RTC. Home. So with all switches normal, CN5435, 5435, reporting clear track authority 8123, 8123, at 1542, 1542, MRS over.
1: CE detected. Mile 25440, coma, number 2, main 65 degrees. Axle 20, no alarm. 8375, mile 25440, out.
2: 1373, no defects, 254, Florida, no restrictions over.

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So we'll let that come down a bit.

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Okay, CP8952, you have permission into La Crescent. You will have to wait for Amtrak 1333 and 448 to get by before I can bring you up. But I think by the time you get up there, it should work out pretty good, over. Yeah, that's correct. Over. Yeah, thank you, CKC River Dispatch.

0: WKC River Dispatcher calling 448 CP 7610 East. Over. Amtrak's leaving the depot there. If you want to start pulling down, you should get the lights soon. Over. WKC River Dispatcher out.
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1: You know what time our outbound is on duty?
0: Looks like 16:15. There, so about 1 minute over.
1: All right, well, we're ready for them.
0: Cool. When I talk to him, I'll tell him chop chop, over.
1: Yeah, please.
0: It's about to open.

0: Three detectors. Mile 2540 coma. Number 2. Main 65 degrees. Axle 286. No alarm. Link 4297. Mile 254.0 out.
1: Okay,

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Home and over. UP 1454, are you coming back south towards Mississippi?

All right, I designated you as a key train at southbound now. Your track authority is 8135 and 8136 are both still active. And that call empty is still on the main at Witt, so you'll have to go through the siding at Witt around a moment.

0: Nah, you're fine. You can release them both with me in the seat over.
1: Thank you. Arcfield.

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1: 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You have permission into La Crescent Yard, and then let me talk to this other train and see if I can get that light back, and I'll see if I can give you headroom there at River Junction properly. All right, all correct. Thank you. 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CPKC River Dispatcher calling CP 7593 East, over.
0: Okay, so retain your first authority until you clear. But this will be your second track authority, 8184, to the CN 3196, 3196 East at Hatfield. Checkbox 2, PWO. 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Over.

All right, track authority 8184, 8184 to the CN 3196, 3196 East. Shows okay at 1647, 1647, MRS over.

0: All right, CN 3196 East, that is all correct on the repeat. And I'll talk to Point now about your outbound, over.
1: CP 7593, go ahead, over. Engineer on the CP 90, or sorry, on the CP 7593, can comply with signal change at River Junction proper, over.
0: All right, so just one of your ditch lights is going in and out, over.
1: The Mississippi Bridge is open, and then I got 149 coming, so we'll see if we have time by the time that bridge closes to get you up to Madary, over.
0: Get to Hiawatha, over.
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0: RTC out. Yes, I am. Go ahead, over.
1: Okay, copy that. Thank you. CPKC River Dispatch Route.
0: Yes, I am aware. So I will talk to them about your outbound and your back calls, over.
1: Says he's closing, so I'll just let you go, over. 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

0: CPKC detector. Mile 2, 3, 5, point, 4, comma, 6, 3 degrees. Axles 3, 6, 0. No alarms. Length 7, 6, 8, 0. Mile 2, 3, 5, point, 4, out.
1: 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Got an approach, Monroe East, machine first stop short of Monroe West, main track, 149 out.

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1: 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Got an approach, Monroe East, machine crew stop short of Monroe West, main track, 29.

0: PKC detector. Mile 2, 3, 5, point, 4, coma, 6, 3 degrees. Axles 2, 8, 6. No alarms. Length 4, 2, 8, 0. Mile 2, 3, 5, point, 4, out.
1: EUP 7924 East, over detector 235.4, no defects, 248 out.

All right, so with all switches normal, CN3196, 3196 East is reporting clear of track 40, 8160, 8160 at 1714, 1714, MRS over.

and 3196 East. That is all correct on that repeat. Thank you. For a new one, over.

All right, so this will be track authority number 8189-8189 to Canadian National 8821-8821 at Waterbury. Checkbox 1, O-N-E, track authority number 8097-8097 is void. Checkbox 6, S-I-X, work between you. Edward 493, over. You are a key train looking for some authority. I'm sending 79-90. Over. SIX, over. Sounds good. Thank you. Appreciate it. Dispatch up.

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0: What's your fuel look like?
1: 17-1717.
0: 3100. All right, cool. They are going through Raymore now, so it shouldn't be too long.
1: RTV out.
0: They got so nervous with you out there on the train that they just decided to cancel it all. Your reputation precedes you. So, yeah, it shouldn't be bad. I got 249 and 247 pulling in here shortly, but I can put them away for the camera.
2: Fun at the rip.
0: Here we go, Spetch. Oh.

BP detector. Mile 2540, coma, number 2, main 63 degrees. Axle 360, no alarm. Link 7627, mile 2540, out.

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1: RTC, UP-1454, over.
0: Yes, UP-1454, go ahead, over.
1: Police, traffic authority number 8135, 8135,
0: All right, so clear as Valley Sub with all switches normal. We'll show UP-1454-1454. Reporting clear, track authority 8135, 8135 at 1736, 1736, MRS, over.
1: So track authority number 8135, 8135.
0: UP-1454, that is all correct on the repeat. And you ready to release the other one too, over?
1: That is correct. All switches are normal.
0: All right, so with all switches normal, UP-1454-1454, reporting clear of track authority 8136. 8136 at 1737. 1737 MRS, over. UP-1454, that is all correct on that repeat as well, so you guys enjoy the rest of your night. Thank you. RTC out.
1: Roger, you got a marker. Over. A problem, over.

Peter Thatcher, 43, over. For that next one, it's over. We'll do box 3199 to 202. Is that correct, over? All right, send your way. Perfect, thank you. Appreciate it. Just that out.

0.0 out.

Canadian Desk 13 RTC Homewood to UP586. I'm sorry. Desk 13 RTC Homewood to CN3196 East Dover. Point is asking if you're both qualified 2 points. Over.

Okay, you're hard to hear. You said not qualified, neither of you are. Okay, so engineer is not qualified, correct, over? All right, thank you. RTC out.

0: 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Home over.
1: 5867 dispatcher.
0: Inbound, outbound. Over.
1: Still the inbound. Was wondering where the outbound was about.
0: They call me right when they got on duty and they're all fired up. They got to be getting close there. You guys want to chill there or you want to pull out to Sparta? Over.
1: No, preferably when I'm here so I can double them up and they can pull out of here and I line the switches behind them.
0: If they're, I told them you guys hadn't left the plant, but I'd update them, so I should talk to them here shortly.
1: Yeah, no, we're still here at the plant.
0: All right, they should be getting close, so you're going to...

CC detected. Mile 254 point zero, coma number 2, main 62 degrees. Axle 358, no alarm. Link 7849, mile 254 point zero, out.

BC River Dispatcher answering, Madary West, over. I-71, go out, over.

All right, CP-2320, J-20's train is tied down east of Liberty Street, and you're leaving your power in front of the B&B on the siding there, over?

0: and that's 13 RTC. Hold it over. All right, so with all switches normal, and 3196, 3196 East is reporting clear of track authority 8184, 8184 at 1817. UP Dispatcher, 43, over.
1: UP 7110, over.
0: Go ahead, 7110, over.
1: Yeah, I'd like to get a crew order up and good, over.
0: Will do, I appreciate that, over.
1: All right, thank you very much. Straight out.
0: It's Dispatcher. Okay, understood. Well, whenever you're finished, make sure you're initialized and look for signals out at Hilliard, over. They did not request anything yet. They said that they knew you had work in Rapids and they were going to hold off a little bit, and that's when they asked me if you were qualified, over. Yeah, I think it also has to do with availability. You know, it's Sunday football season, you know. Thank you. As soon as I have something, I'll let you know. Otherwise, just look for signals. You don't have to call me back. RTC out.

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Axle 4 2 6. 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
3: 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TGBO 8710 is a good one with no exceptions. 1530 on duty. 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Over.

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All right, track authority 8200, 8200 to the CN 5448, 5448. Shows okay at 1830. 1830, MRS over.

Taxi and 5448. That is all correct on that repeat. Thank you. Just call me when you're all finished. RTC out.

0: what's the position of the DP?
1: Dreading out there, John.
0: Hey, look at that. It is written down.
1: That's a POS spot there.

Thank you. I'll see you.

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1: Well, we got TGBO 26-53. And we are on. If you look in the pole west, need a signal, make a double, and depart, over.
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0: That's it.
2: 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Copy that. Thank you. 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
1: CC detector, mile 254.0, coma, number 2, main 60 degrees, axle 426, no alarm, link 9981, mile 254.0, out.

0: 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Mechanical out.
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3: CPKC detector, mile 235.4, coma 5.3 degrees, axles 358, no alarms, length 7826, mile

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Yeah, stop here for a second. I'll put it in restricted mode.

0: Alright, we're on the ground. 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Back 5 Drake.
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0: you know, just pass through Valley. 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And then we'll see if we can get you right out. Or...
1: protection applied on, where are we? 645.
2: That's correct.
0: Perfect. I was actually just going to ask you that. They help with that switch there at Whiteville and then follow you to Winona and then be back to Adams, correct, Or? All right. I'll get it all in for you. Thank you. Over.

0: flat there in the plant business. 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You start moving, put them back on.
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